so dark, the road is long. And when you walk away, the hope is gone. Tell me what is right.

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But for the first time in a long time, she believed that one day she would again feel the sun. She must be patient. She must have faith in the seeds that are planted beneath the snow. She must hold on, and she must love.

This was insane. I love that. Plus, you don't have to thank me or anything. You can just take me out. But before you do that, could you just trust me one more time?

You might know of the original sin. And you might know how to play with fire.

First they teach you how to walk, but you really want to run. They tell you how to swim,